0: our time. 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

0: 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HR3.
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Oh, you threw it all away, 'cause you're the devil in disguise. Now would you ever realize the consequences?

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Listen to the mariachi play at midnight. Are you with me? Are you with me?

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You finding it, take it in, saw it. You and me, no one else, nothing else.